0: Harrison Peterson here from NIRS News, coming to you from the lands of the Yuggera and Turrbal peoples. Close to 3 million workers are said to be affected by minimum wage changes announced later today. The Fair Work Commission's decision to increase minimum wage and award wages will affect payslips from July 1. Federal Treasurer Jim Chalmers has told the ABC workers deserve a pay rise.
1: The Albanese Labor government has made its views very, very clear. Workers on the minimum wage and on awards need and deserve a decent real wage increase today. We've made that very clear. The minimum wage has already gone up $9,000 under this Labor government, but we want to see it go up further today. And that's because we recognise higher wages and lower taxes are the best way to help working people with the cost of living.
0: Invasive species like fire ants, feral cats and rabbits will continue to spread unless more funding is given to pest control programs. That's the warning from the Invasive Species Council. It says not enough money was given to the programs in this year's federal budget. However, the federal government says funding for these programs should be handled by states and territories. The council's Jack Goff has told the ABC funding needs to be consistent.
2: You wouldn't fight half a fire, you wouldn't build half a bridge, but unfortunately, environment programs, invasive species programs, time and time again, go through these cycles of cuts and booms in funding, which don't match the numbers of animals or the weeds on the ground, and then we get cuts and booms in those programs, and then almost nothing gets done. That is a problem.
0: The Victorian government has announced it's strengthening the state's anti-corruption watchdog. Details and other stories after this.
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4: Program sponsor.
0: Victoria's anti-corruption watchdog will be able to track public funds after a new boost to its powers. Premier Jacinta Allen says the new strengthened commission will now be able to work with the state's police to follow the money.
5: IBAC should be able to examine recent allegations and also work alongside Victoria Police to ensure all criminal behaviour is investigated. I have always maintained a zero-tolerance position on criminal behaviour in any workplace. That remains absolute. Allegations of corruption and illegal activity on big build work sites has been shocking.
0: IBAC, the Independent Broad-Based Anti-Corruption Commission, has been asking for the new powers for some time. Israeli troops won't march into Lebanon's capital, Beirut, despite previous orders from the country's government. US President Donald Trump says the orders have been reversed after a lengthy call between him and Israeli Prime Minister Benjamin Netanyahu. Israeli soldiers muffled grief.
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2: Yes, and a very, very good morning to you all. First and foremost, as always, I'd like to acknowledge the traditional owners of this land, the Jaro and Gija people, on whose land we are streaming live through the Packham Network from our Horse Creek 6PRK radio on 98.1 FM. And yes, you're with Nyanjali, taking you through this Knowledge at Time hour from 8 till 9 o'clock. And a big shout out to everybody, all the Packham listeners throughout, Kalambaru, Warman, Turkey Creek, Balgo, Ely, Ganinya, Pullard, Wonky Radio, Nukunba, Luma, Kambalan, Jarbaranga, 6DBY Derby there, Radio Galari in Broome, 1 on Point, Jarinyan, Beagle Bay, Bijiranga, Jigalong and Yanda Yarra, and around Halls Creek here, Nicholson Camp, Bolland Camp, Melbourne, Red Hill, Mottawa Loop, Yaji, Flywell, Kunji, Lambu, Wangu and Linga. And all the hard-working people, all the Shire workers, Job Pathway, Desert Yard, the Kimberley Language Resource Centre, Job Pathway, TAFE, Jungani, Rick Centre, Yali Lat Centre, Naya and Ureyangi. Good morning to you, my wall, and even if you're cruising down the highway, tuned into 98.1 FM, I hope you are having a great start to your day. Yes, it's Nyanjali, and I'll be taking you through this hour with a mixture of songs coming your way, as well as information and quotes, inspirational, motivational quotes coming to you this hour of the morning, and I hope it inspires you and motivates you to continue doing what you are doing, what is best for you, and being successful in your goals in life. 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
1: Yes, and there we heard from the Sunny Boy, Billy Joel Shavlo, with a song called Family. And Kylie Minogue taking us there with a song simply called Spinning Around, and taking us through into the hour there. Sorry, we had the Black Sorrows with Harley and Rose, and Tim McGraw there with Renegade. And the time is now 8:20, so hope you are having a great, great start to your day this morning, and good morning to you all, to all the listeners, and hope you are, like I said, having a great start to your day. Today is, of course, Tuesday, the 2nd of June. Oh, we're in June already. There you go. 2nd of June, Tuesday. Right, some information for the Women's Circle from Yurayangi. Join us for a welcoming and supportive program designed for women in our community. The Women's Circle, that happens every Tuesday, and it's at the Joan Bedford Room there at Yurayangi. Time starts at 10 o'clock to 12 o'clock, and food is provided. Be part of our village where every woman matters. There you go. That's for the women of Halls Creek, the Women's Circle happening today. And if you want to go there, it starts at 10 o'clock. And also the Women's Camp for this year, 2026. Together we grow, together we heal. Yurayangi Medical Service, Social and Emotional Wellbeing, warmly invite all women of Halls Creek to join the Women's Camp for 2026. Come together to connect, share stories, and enjoy time on country. Now that is happening starting of today, 2nd to the 5th of June, and a full activity is on the 3rd and 4th of June only, and that's happening out at Caroline Pool. So yeah, it starts today. For more information, you can contact staff there, or Jody, sorry, at Yurayangi, and her number is 9168 6266. That's Jody's number. You have to bring your own blanket and pillow, toiletries and towel, covered footwear, warm clothes, medication, snacks, special dietary food, and transport details to be confirmed. So if you have any queries or question in regards to transport and stuff, you can contact Jody on 9168 6266. And this is a strictly no drug and no alcohol event. There you go, women. Make sure to take a lot of blanket and cover up, and you got a lot of wood out there, campfire, big bonfire. Keep you guys warm out there, and that hot, nice hot knowledge in the morning, that would put like the icing on the cake for a fresh new start each day. There you go. And the time is now 23 minutes past the hour of 8 o'clock.

There we had Anthony Kalea there with a song called The Prayer. And, of course, before that, Juice Newton with Angel of the Morning. The time is now 8:32, and you're with Nyanja Lee on Knowledge of Time here in Horse Creek. It's getting a bit cold here, still getting cold, and hope that nice hot knowledge warms you very much. And, it's great to tune in to you guys this morning. I hope you're having a great start to your day. And Morgan Wally is next with Me All Your Reasons.

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1: Yes, and never heard them for a while. There we go, Pointer Sisters with He's So Shy, and Morgan Wallander with Give Me Me All Your Reasons. 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And yeah, so if you feel that is you, if you're tuned in now and you're listening, if that's you, then come down to the radio station and see us, because we need you. There you go. Okay, coming up next is a song from one of the legends of country music, and I guess everybody know who that is, and that's going out to all the Slim Dusty fans out there. Hope you guys enjoy this one.

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1: Yeah, there we had our own legend there. Of course, Uncle Gunny, Mr. Kevin Gunn, anywhere in the Kimberley. And hope you guys enjoyed that that song. And, of course, a legend again on his own is Slim Dusty with a beautiful song there, 10 Golden Rules. And those requests goes out to Slim Dusty and Uncle Gunny there, fans out there. 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The Women's Camp, just a reminder, if you just tuned in, Women's Camp happening starting from today, 2nd of June to the 5th of June. And together we grow, together we heal. The Yurayangi Medical Service Social and Emotional Wellbeing warmly invites all women of Horse Creek to join the Women's Camp. 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Any information, you can contact Jody on 916-86-266. Sorry, that's Jody Bedford on 916-86-266. And remember, you're going to take your own swag, blanket and pillow, toiletry and towel, covered footwear, warm clothes, medication, snacks, special dietary food, and transport details to be confirmed. Or you can ring them on that number, 916-86-266, ringing Jody Bedford at YY. There you go. And make sure you get a lot of firewood and that nice hot nalija to keep people warm every morning and during the day because it's cold. And time is now 6 minutes to 9 o'clock. And stay tuned. George will be with you from 9 to 10 o'clock on 98.1 FM. 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

0: Harrison Peterson here from NIRS News, coming to you from the lands of the Yuggera and Turrbal peoples. An organisation which campaigns for stronger protections for native plants and animals says it's disappointed with the funding it's got from the federal government. The Invasive Species Council says without consistent funding, introduced animals including feral cats, fire ants and rabbits will continue to destroy native habitat. The council's Jack Goff has told the ABC the federal government has continued to pour less and less money into eradicating pest programs.
1: While Murray Watt, the Environment Minister, was successful in getting a two-year extension to the Saving Native Species Funds with about $100 million in there, that is a year-on-year 27% decrease in the funds, and that's going to have real impacts on the ground. I mean, just the other day, the Agriculture and the Environment Minister were celebrating the eradication of cats on Little Dog Island in off Tasmania. That funding comes directly from the programs that have now been cut.
0: Australia's national debt could increase by billions if the Albanese government's tax changes aren't supported by the federal opposition. That's a warning from Federal Treasurer Jim Chalmers. It comes as the federal government tries to pass changes to negative gearing and capital gains tax and introduce new taxes on trusts. Dr. Chalmers says if the changes don't pass, Australia's debt will climb by $10 billion.
2: We call on them to vote for these sensible changes when they come before the Parliament. Last point I'd make is this. We've heard that the Coalition is preparing some kind of stunt when it comes to coming up with an excuse not to vote for Labor's tax cuts. We remind everyone that the Opposition has already committed to $110 billion of uncosted and unfunded commitments over the forward estimates and more than half a trillion dollars of unfunded, uncosted commitments over the medium term as well.
0: Tim Wilson, the opposition's Treasury spokesperson, has rejected that figure. Talks to end the US-Israel war on Iran have reportedly stalled. Details on that and other stories after this.
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0: Negotiations to end the US-Israel war in Iran have paused, according to Iranian state media. The Tasnim news agency, linked to the Islamic Revolutionary Guard Corps, says Tehran has paused the talks with Washington because of Israel's continued attacks on Lebanon. It comes after comments by Iran's foreign minister, Abbas Araghchi, that a ceasefire agreement needs to include an end to fighting on all fronts, including Lebanon. Despite the reports, US President Donald Trump says negotiations are continuing. And in sport, the mostly fresh-faced Socceroos squad is looking to make an impact at the World Cup later this month. 17 of the 26 players will be making their World Cup debut. Socceroos coach Tony Popovich has told SBS he's backing the debutants.
5: So I think we've shown that we're not afraid to play the youngsters. Will they be better in 4 and 8 years? Without a doubt. But that's not to say they're not good enough now. If they weren't, I wouldn't play them and I wouldn't have them in the squad. So I don't need anyone to dampen the expectations. I should believe, I should love to see these boys play and have the mix of the experience and the youngsters.
0: The Socceroos' first World Cup match is on June 13 when they face Turkey in Vancouver. And now for a quick look at today's weather forecast. Sunny in Mugajan, Brisbane, with a top of 24 degrees. 20 in showers on Gadigal Country, Sydney, while Ngunnawal and Ngambri Country, Canberra, will be 13 with showers. 17 in showers in Nam, Melbourne, and showers in Nibbolina, Hobart, with a max of 14. Showers in windy in Tarndanya, Adelaide, with a max of 17 degrees. Showers in 19 degrees in Borloo, Perth, and a top of 31 and mostly sunny in Garamilla, Darwin. And if you have a story or news tip to send our way, you can always send an email to news@nirs.org.au or message us on Facebook, Instagram, or LinkedIn. And that's been the latest from NIRS News.
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Yeah, you heard there from that was, of course, Michael Bennett there with that track there, Wasted Ears there. An 80s singer-songwriter there, of course, going back to 1984. And just before that, you heard there from Saltwater Band there, Color of a Flag, red, yellow, and gold. And of course, bring us to the program there, a guy like me, Pat Green there, of course. Okay, just want to say good morning to all now. Of course, we got the Peckham listeners again that are tuning in. So we got the Kimberley there. Of course, we got the Clanbrook there. We got Waterman, Balgo, Ely there. Wonky Radio. Nukutba, Loma, Kembellan there. Galbadenga, David there. Then we got the Radio Glory group there. The One on Point, Jurgen Beagle Bay. Bijidenga Jigalong in the era. And I think Ngara Media there. We got the listeners around Hall Street now. We got, of course, we got the Nixon Camp there, Mullen Camp, Dinner Camp, Milba. Radial Waterloo, Biachi, Flower, Kunji, Nambu, Wongo, Linga, Gardner, Middle Area, and Top Area. Then we got the, of course, we got Shire there, the Job Pathway, Desert Yard there, Language Center there, Jugani there, Tafe Rec Center there. Of course, you're young there. We got the Radial School, Holstein District High School, Nail Nuggets there. Then we got our Frog Hollow, Quartz Blow again. People out at our Bulova Hostel. Then we got the people at Burke's Park there. Then we get the Stolen Generation block. Then we get the, of course, people back home tuning in there. People on the car radio. People at the post office there. People at, of course, Rampage there. RGA. Housing their homes, wherever you guys are. Tune with me, George, taking you up until the hour of course, 10 o'clock this morning.

0: A very difficult day, frozen day. Here's a better one from John Michael Montgomery. This little track here is The Little Girl. Sit back, relax. Of course, and keep me company until 10 o'clock.
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Yeah, but Cream there, an 89 rock band there, No One But You. Track by the movie there, The Good Die Young there. And before that, you heard there from Archie Roach, of course, with a We Won't Cry featuring Paul Kelly there. And that's before that, you heard there from John Michael Montgomery, The Little Girl. Okay, gonna read the weather now. The Kimberley weather, yeah, forecast, of course. For Tuesday is sunny and light winds, of course. And for the Kimberley forecast here, Tuesday forecast. Stations, of course, Pijadenge is mostly sunny, 28.1 there. Broome Airport is sunny, 28. Kurt mostly sunny, is 31.7. Connaught Bay is mostly sunny, 27.6. Derby mostly sunny, is 30.9 there. Dungon mostly sunny, 30.4. Fisher Crossing is sunny, 32. Here we are sunny, we are 31. Clumbrough is mostly sunny, they are 34. Kununurra is sunny, 32.6 there. Cree Bay, mostly sunny, 28.7 there. Lake Argyle, mostly sunny again, 32. Mendora is clearing shower, 30.5. Mount Elizabeth is mostly sunny, 29.1 there. Waterman is mostly sunny, is 31. And of course, Wyndham. Sunny is 33, of course. And we got some bit update here, of course. This is for the of course, Women's Camp here. For 2026, we warmly invite all women in the Halls Creek. 26, a safe, supportive, and welcoming space for connection, healing, and well-being. And of course, this is strictly no drugs and alcohol. Meant to ensure a safe and respectful environment for everyone. Moms with children aged 0 to 4 years are welcome. 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
medication, snacks there, and special dietary food. So that's for the 26 women's camp there coming up. That's on today. Started today. And for yesterday, of course, community notice again from YY. Please note that the this week men's group session Monday, yesterday, has been cancelled due to public holiday. We apologize for inconvenience. Course and appreciate your understanding there. Session will resume as normal next week, and looking forward to see you, everyone, again. So that's for the YY one there. Okay, time is about coming to 15 minutes to 10 o'clock. We got another one here. This is for the HEA's National Reconciliation Week. 27th of May, 3rd of June, provide an opportunity for all Australians to learn about our shared histories, culture, and achievement, and reflect on how we can contribute to reconciliation there in our everyday lives. This date holds deep significance in Australian history. This week brings on the 27th of May to the anniversary of the 1967 when Australian voted overwhelmed to recognise the Aboriginal and Torres Strait Islander people in the national census, exclude on the 3rd of June, commemorating their historic Mabo decision, which recognised the land right of people, Torres Strait Islanders people, overturned the myth of terror and nullitas. So that's happening for the this is National Reconciliation Week, starting tomorrow. Okay. Bit of heart for you. This little track here is, of course, a track called

everybody should think about. MIPLA need more people in Australia for become donors. 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

0: 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If they say the pay is big and the work is easy, don't trust it. 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That's 1300 303 143. 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

0: 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Safe travels.
1: Hey there, Harrison Peterson here from NIRS News, coming to you from the lands of the Yuggera and Turrbal peoples. Millions of workers on minimum wage are getting a pay rise of 4.75%, but it's unlikely to outpace inflation in the months ahead. Community Radio Network's Noah Seckham explains.
2: The Fair Work Commission has increased the national minimum wage rate from $24.95 up to $26.44 an hour. Commission President Justice Adam Hatcher says it was a particularly difficult decision to make this year, considering all economic indicators leading up to the Iranian conflict in February were positive.
3: We have concluded, regrettably, that it would not be practicable or responsible in the current uncertain circumstances to award a real wage increase for employees.
2: The increase to wages will take effect from July 1st.
1: $686 billion. That's the collective wealth Australia's billionaires reached in 2026, according to an Oxfam Australia analysis. The number is based on the 2026 Australian Financial Review Rich List. Oxfam's found the richest 20 Australians now hold more wealth than the bottom 3 million households. CEO Jennifer Tierney has told the ABC there's a massive gap between the wealthiest Australians and everyday homes.
4: The 20 richest people in Australia hold more wealth than the bottom 3 million households. And it's a number that we find actually just reprehensible and that runs counter to Australian values.
1: 28 million people. That's the milestone Australia has passed at 6 a.m. today, according to the Australian Bureau of Statistics. That's because of Australia's growth rate assumes every minute and 15 seconds a person is added to the country's population. Australia is expected to reach 30 million people by 2031. An independent funded inquiry is looking to answer questions being raised by Australia's nuclear-powered submarine agreement with the US and the UK. More on that and other stories after this.
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1: An independent funded inquiry into the AUKUS nuclear-powered submarine agreement is looking to answer questions being asked by the Australian public. It's being led by activist and Midnight Oil frontman Peter Garrett. The inquiry has the support of multiple community groups and trade unions. Since the inquiry lacks legal powers, no one from Parliament can be forced to appear. Mr. Garrett's told the ABC he's confident ministers will come forward.
7: Yep. Two former prime ministers, two foreign ministers, probably three actually, when I think about Alexander Downer's comments, have expressed very grave concern about it. So there's the opportunity for anyone to come into this public inquiry. It's a people's inquiry, as it should be. But we'd certainly love to hear from the government, and we've invited the government to come and present.
1: The newly elected Prime Minister of the Solomon Islands has arrived in Australia. Matthew Wale's visit marks his first international trip in the role. He's expected to meet with Anthony Albanese for talks between the two nations. A new treaty between the country and China's influence over the Pacific are expected to be discussed. And moving to sport and in tennis, one of the biggest names in women's sport is back. US tennis star Serena Williams will return to the court at the Queen's Club tournament in London, which is the lead-up event to Wimbledon. Williams has accepted a wildcard invitation to play doubles with Canadian teenager Victoria Mboko. The 44-year-old played her last match at the US Open in 2022. And if you have a story or news tip to send our way, or if there's something happening in your community that you want to let us know about, you can always send an email to news@nirs.org.au. And that's been the latest from NIRS News.
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9: The voices of our people.
6: Across Western Australia, this is Tangiora Hinaki with the Ngara News. Aboriginal and Torres Strait Islander listeners are warned that the following program may contain stories and voices of people who have passed away. A Noongar woman is calling for stronger respect for Aboriginal bloodlines, genealogy and matriarchal heritage. Marita Kickett spoke with Ngara Media about her family's connection to the Bimbalman Nation and the Woodley family from the Pilbara. She says preserving family history is important so future generations understand their identity, culture and family connections. Ms. Kickett said her commitment to protecting her family's legacy has become even more important following the death of her daughter, Tiffany Woodley, who died in a domestic violence incident in Borloo in 2023. Her mother, Marita Kickett, says her daughter Tiffany inspired her to pursue Aboriginal bloodlines.
8: When they all walking together in harmony, they are not looking at each other with anger and say, why are you claiming this family when we're all coming back together and saying, no, we're all actually connected, even if we are from the first bloodline, because Tiffany Woodley was my first child and she is the inspiration to me that gets up and wake up in the morning and motivate.
6: She said keeping stories, genealogy and cultural knowledge alive is one way of honouring Tiffany's memory and ensuring future generations remain connected to their ancestors. Workers at BHP's Port Hedland export operations could take industrial action as negotiations over new workplace agreement continue. According to the West Australian, about 450 employees at BHP's two Port Hedland port facilities are expected to vote on possible work stoppages after unions applied to the Fair Work Commission for protected action ballots. The Electrical Trades Union says talks have been underway for 6 months without an agreement, while BHP says it remains committed to reaching a deal that supports safe operations and maintains strong pay and conditions. Any stoppages could affect exports through BHP's Sole Pilbara Shipping Gateway, which handles close to 300 million tonnes of iron ore each year. Port Hedland is also used by Fortescue and Roy Hill for iron ore exports. National Reconciliation Week has reignited calls for a formal truth-telling commission in WA. Advocate Megan Cracker says Premier Roger Cook missed a major opportunity to announce one during this week's reconciliation events, despite previously supporting truth-telling in principle.
9: Our Premier, kind person, respectful person, and someone who I have a lot of respect for, failed to mention that this could have been a truth-telling commission that was announced today. I think it was a missed opportunity to bring our people together, black, white and brown, in this incredible state of Western Australia.
6: Ms. Cracker says a commission would provide a platform for people affected by child removals, incarceration, suicide and undergoing issues to tell their stories. She says truth-telling could help challenge misconceptions and build a shared understanding of the state's history, while acknowledging the Premier has previously expressed support for truth-telling. Ms. Cracker says stronger leadership is needed to turn that commitment into action. Drought-affected pastoralists in Western Australia's north have received a boost, with emergency hay deliveries resuming after months of delays. The charity Farmers Across Borders was forced to pause deliveries to parts of the Midwest and Gascoyne due to rising fuel costs, but more than 100,000 in donations has allowed trucks to get back on the road. The ABC spoke to Yarrabubba station manager Lauren Lewis, who says the latest shipment of livestock feed could help keep cattle going for up to 3 months. Pastoralists across the region continue to face dry conditions, with many relying on donated feed to support stock until seasonal conditions improve.
10: Three months out of this possibly, and yeah, we'll just be really wary of where needs it the most. Means so much.
6: A Wheatbelt Shire is investing nearly $1 million in a new home as it looks to attract and retain essential workers. The Shire of Dowran has approved a budget of $950,000 for a four-bedroom, two-bathroom house, which it hopes will be taken up through the state government's regional officer housing program. Shire President Daryl Hudson told the ABC the town needs quality housing if it wants to keep police, teachers and other key workers in the community. The Shire says the project is about supporting local services and helping address ongoing housing shortages in regional WA.
11: State government wouldn't have built a house in Dowran in 30 or 40 years, so it's up to the Shire. If we want to keep our police and our teachers in the schools in town and attract the right quality people, we need to have quality accommodation.
6: To stay up to date with Ngara News, follow us on Instagram, like us on Facebook, or visit our website at ngaramedia.com.au. 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Tangiora Hinaki Ngāre.
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0: Bourbon Melody Yanningal. Oh, that's the theme. In where we're coming from to you today, here in Broome, broadcasting from the radio studios of Golari Media. Sandy Dan with you in company across the country by the National Indigenous Radio Service, bringing mobs together via Wurundjeri Media, heading down into the Pilbara as we share company on this Tuesday, the 2nd of June. All in, we should be. It's the end of Reconciliation Week. Well, nearly. We've still got Mobo Day to go tomorrow, the 3rd. That date marks the date when the Mabo decision was handed down all of those years ago, too. It's hard to believe we're well and truly walking in to another week, another month, in fact. Winter is very much upon us, and we're going to be talking about a statement last week that was made by the state government here in Western Australia about fracking in the Kimberley if they can't, Woodside that is, get hold of Browse Basin, Scott's Reef to extract oil and gas from. That has raised concerns from many around the state, environmentalists, locals, general public out there. In light of all of this, there were protests held in 5 government offices besides the Premier's office last week. One was our very own Davina Deanna here in the Kimberley, and the other was the Water Minister as well, had protesters outside. So what can this mean for people here in the Kimberley or within Australia, considering that the state government have pretty much downgraded the fracking for the peninsula and parts of the southwest? And what about the 15% of gas that should be for the state set aside there? Will this continue to in the future? Remember when that was put in place by the Barnett government? There was all of that talk years ago. So, a good thing. Would that be done and dusted with? Well, what's there to be talked about? We'll talk more with Martin Pritchard, the Executive Director of Environs Kimberley, a little later on.
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0: Another gorgeous day across the Kimberley and Pilbara region. Temperatures for the Kimberley here in Broome, we're expecting a high of 28 today. Fairly cool in comparison to 31s that are forecasted for Bigadanga, Derby, even Halls Creek, expecting a high of 31 today. Fitzroy Crossing, they're looking at 32, so is Warman and Kununurra, expecting a high of 32. Windham up the top there, expecting 33. The UV reading is around 8. Still, if you want to burn easy, you might want to cover up constantly with sunblock. That's if you're going to be heading down to the beach. And if you're going to be bushwalking or getting that adventure in on land, you might want to cover up with a light long sleeve shirt, okay? Because that'll also protect you from mosquitoes as well. Hope you're enjoying your day and the start to it. Beautiful blue skies. There doesn't seem to be any fire warnings at the moment. And if you're interested in how you can find out about fires, ring 1-3-3-3-7-1-3-3-3-7. It's just like the Department of Main Roads. That'll give you plenty of information on road conditions whilst you're driving around Western Australia. Yeah, looking good on the Great Northern Highway, open to all vehicles from Sandfire through to the Windhamton. Maybe you're heading a little further north into the Northern Territory. 1-800-246-199 is the number to get more information on roads around the top end. The Gibberba Road is open all the way through for you. So is the Tanami and Duncan Roads as well. Open. Safe travels wherever your travels may take you. Keep an eye out there for wandering stock too.

Donna Atkins, Last Kiss, a great little track that is, country as well. I remember she's been around for a long, long time. Always entertaining the masses down south. She's from down Burloo way. She's a Noongar girl. Sister one there for Mike Atkins, the didgeridoo player. Yeah. Good indigenous music. It's nice to share and have that outlook to be able to play that. Hey, oh well, if you care to share what's happening out there, love to hear. Always welcome to send them into reception at gme.com.au. Otherwise, we're located next door to that big hardware here in Broome. Come on in. I believe there's still a continuance of a busy weekend this evening at Tum Beach. If you're at a bit of a loose end, you might want to head on down there with the family. And there's also out above the 26th parallel, also exhibiting at the Broome Civic Centre. The doors open at 10. That'll go in through till Thursday. So you've got all weeks to check that one out. It's various artists from the region, even some of those remote location. It's great to see that all of the, most of the Arts Centre have also featured a fair bit of artwork in from other artists as well. So you'll be able to match up what you've seen on the runway. If you were there last Sunday at Tum Beach, then you can also get a quick sneak preview tonight again, I understand. So that's on the cards for those that might just want to have a little look-see around. Why not? It'd be nice.

0: Fans Joy, Riptide. Oh, are you ripping through the day? A beautiful weather to be getting out and about and enjoying and seizing the moment. Yeah. Oh, last week, if you haven't heard, Stephen Pegram got acknowledged with a Red Ochre Award. That was on the 27th of May, which is the referendum date of 1967, which is why the reason these awards are acknowledged on the 22nd. He got it for lifetime achievements in artistic excellence. How good is that? Oh, it's been a lifetime achievement, well acknowledged in music. God, he's entertained the masses, and some of the stories I've heard over the years during conversations we've had has just been unbelievable, and it just never ceases to surprise me with where his musical journey takes him. So congratulations once again, Stephen, and hope you're back on home soil and maybe looking at those boats in your backyard and thinking, yeah, you've probably been out there on the boat already.
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0: We're heading across the country with you by the National Indigenous Radio Service, and I'm going to have a chat with Martin Pritchard shortly, the director of Environs Kimberley, about these protests that took place late last week because of comments that have come out in reference to fracking the Kimberley. If the gas, Woodside can't get gas from Scott Reef, Browns Basin there. There's been also five members besides the premiers

offices had protests as well, as it was thought that they were extending their moratorium as they did into the southwest and the Dampier Peninsula. And the end of last year might be a promising future, but what sort of future? Is there also any guarantees with WA's domestic gas for householders? 15% of that gas.

0: scrap metal back in the day. Nothing's changed. That still got me rocking. Magdalene. Sandy Dan with you across the country by the National Indigenous Radio Service, broadcasting from the radio studios of Gulati Media in Broome. Well, it's been a real turbulent time, hasn't it? A real time of uncertainty since that war started. And sadly, that really has highlighted the big problem of oil. And with that, fuel gets stemmed down to the public and other types of uses that we use oil for. Anyway, to cut a story short, since the fuel crisis, there's been various moves made by our Prime Minister and even on state level to secure fuel here in Western Australia. And you could hear it boiling in the background about how fuel sufficient we are as a nation, and still bubbling in the background, there's been a decision that's been awaited for in reference to are they wanting to frack again around the Kimberley, and then also all eyes on Scott's Reef out at the Browse Basin. And then you're hearing now that the state government, even though they put a extended moratorium on gas fracking for the Dampier Peninsula and areas in the Great Southern, there's maybe a thought that Black Mountain could get its way, because if Woodside cannot take gas from Browse Basin, Scott's Reef, gas, oil's got to come from somewhere, and that's what it's been all about over recent months. And it really came to a head when the Premier actually said it last week. So there were protests around ministers' office, including our very own representative for the Kimberley, Diana, also the water minister as well, had a group of protesters under, and a small group of 100. Went to Parliament House at short notice. Martin, hello, welcome.
1: Thank you very much, Sandy. Great to be with you.
0: Trying to tell the backstory here, but you'll be able to give all of the answers to it. All of this played out at the end of last week with the protesting and the thought that fracking might have to go ahead in the Kimberley.
1: Well, that's right, Sandy. What the Premier said a bit more than a week ago now is that WA, in his view, is running out of gas for domestic use in Perth and elsewhere in the state that uses gas by around 2032 to 2035. So that's in, 6 years' time? And what he was saying was that we had to have either the Browse Basin project by Woodside, which is drilling 50 oil and gas wells around Scott Reef, happening, or if that doesn't happen, then we'd have to do fracking in the Kimberley. And obviously, people are very upset about this kind of threat to the Kimberley from the Premier. And what we're concerned about in particular is that at the moment, I'm sure you're aware that in Western Australia, 15% of all the gas that's produced here is meant to go into for domestic use, so sent in a pipe down to Perth and the southwest and used domestically. And what's been found is that the companies like Woodside and others have actually not been providing that 15%. And a recent parliamentary inquiry showed that it was only 8% of all the gas that's been produced in WA is coming into the domestic gas system. And what we understand is that if instead of just having 8%, that we had the full 15% that everyone's agreed to, then we wouldn't have a shortfall in 2032. We wouldn't have to drill Scott Reef and we wouldn't have to frack the Kimberley. So, so we're pretty disappointed in what the Premier had to say a week and a half ago. And people across the state are quite angry and upset about it.
0: Martin, if anyone thinks back, this 15% for domestic gas use was put in by the Barnett government years ago when they were talking about the Okajie gas development.
1: Yeah, actually, it was just before the Barnett government, to be honest with you, Sandy. It was Alan Carpenter in the Labour government of the day. You'll remember that. And so, you know, it's been a policy in place for years. Now, the problem we've got is that it's a policy. It's kind of a handshake agreement with the oil and gas companies. And they're selling us short, basically, because they make more money out of selling gas overseas than they do selling it in Western Australia to companies in WA and to people in WA. So they want to try and get as much gas overseas as possible, and they're not sticking to their end of the bargain. So really what we need is for the Premier to toughen up a bit and stand up to these oil and gas companies and force them to give us 15%, either through, you know, probably through legislation is the best way to do it. And that's what we're calling on the Premier to do, so that, you know, we don't have to frack the Kimberley or drill Scott Reef. We just need to get what everyone's agreed to, which is this 15%.
0: So Alan Carpenter didn't get it done in writing.
1: No, he didn't get. He didn't put it into a legal agreement. And also, what's happened is that it's all pretty loose. So the way it works now is that the companies agree to give 15%, but they don't have to give 15% every year. And so, in theory, they could just keep selling it overseas, and then just before the project finishes, say in the last couple of years, they could give everything that they're meant to do before the end of, you know, running out of gas from those wells. So it's working really badly for Western Australia, to the point now where the Premier is saying that, you know, we're desperate for gas in the next decade, and we have to drill and frack. And so the other part of it really is that, you know, if the Premier is fair dinkum about saying that we're running out of gas, then all he needs to do is to tell these oil and gas companies, well, actually, we're running out of gas and you need to provide more. So you can't export all of that. We need to have more of the gas because it actually belongs to Western Australia. And, you know, our concern is that the Premier is scared of these oil and gas companies and is not standing strong for the everyday person in Western Australia and standing strong for Scott Reef or protecting the Kimberley from fracking. So, yeah, there's questions that the Premier needs to answer here.
0: And Martin, just going back to then Colin Barnett, obviously did nothing to strengthen the ties of that one because he's been very much vocal about securing that deal at that time.
1: That's right. Yeah. Unfortunately, he didn't set in place something strong either. It's like It's like the oil and gas industry is ruling the roost in Western Australia. And from our point of view, it's about time that politicians who are meant to be representing the everyday person in WA Parliament, it's time really that they stood up for the people and country, rather than just let these oil and gas companies run all over us and export all the gas to make as much profit as possible. You know, you're talking about Woodside. Woodside are making, you know, $1 billion or more in profit every year. That's $1 billion. That's a huge amount of profit. And it's from gas that belongs to West Australians. So let's stand up to these companies so we can protect Scott Reef and stop fracking in the Kimberley, is what we're saying.
0: No, because we're not going to get that 25% gas tax, are we?
1: Well, you know, the federal government is pretty rattled because they can see that everyone's going, why aren't we getting more royalties from the gas that we're selling? When you look at countries overseas, you know, the amount of money that Norway has saved and put into savings there from the oil and gas industry, because it takes so much more than WA does, and also, you know, places in the Middle East, they've got trillions of dollars from the oil and gas industry that they are going to use to future-proof their economies. And why aren't we doing the same thing here? You know, there's a big question there that the federal government is going to start feeling more pressure on this. And, you know, the more people find out that we're giving away our gas for, you know, for next to nothing, then hopefully the more pressure goes on the federal government, and they will put a tax on gas, and people will get, you know, the economy and the everyday person will be better off.
0: And what about this war happening in the background? Is it allowing the state government to apply pressure?
1: Well, you know, what this, the wars in the Middle East are showing us is that we need to be, we need to have electricity or energy sovereignty, so we don't have to rely on the Strait of Hormuz being opened with, you know, oil tankers taking weeks to get to Australia. Instead of that, why don't we have renewable energy here, where we're not relying on oil and gas, or oil in particular, from the Middle East? You know, let's start electrifying. Let's start making sure that it's easier to get hold of an electric car. Let's get solar happening. Let's get more support for renewables, so that in the future, doesn't matter what's happening in other parts of the world, we're able to function here, and we're not held hostage to whatever, you know, Donald Trump or whoever else is causing problems in the Middle East. Let's have our energy sovereignty, create our own energy, and not rely on any other countries. And it's actually cheaper in the end, and much better for the environment and for country. So from our point of view, this is the time now for us to, as a nation, start to prepare to become independent for energy and not rely on other countries to provide us with energy.
0: And that 15% gas would be handy as well to have for our state as too.
1: Absolutely. I mean, some of the big gas users have got what they call the Dom Gas Alliance, and they use a lot of gas, and they are calling on the state government to put in place more you know, tougher conditions on these oil and gas companies to make sure we're getting the 15% The federal government is talking about 20% over east, and there's no reason why we shouldn't have 20% over here as well in Western Australia. Obviously, the oil and gas companies are pushing back because they're going to make less profit, but it would be better for Western Australia because gas would be cheaper. But ultimately, what we want to do is transition out of gas. We need to do that as quickly as possible, and we need to get renewable energy happening much quicker and much bigger in Western Australia. And right now, you know, the WA government, unfortunately, has not put in place a renewable energy target like every other state has. And the sooner we get that, then the more investment will happen in renewable energy. So there's a way to go. Unfortunately, Western Australia has fallen behind the rest of the country. So, we need to catch up. And, you know, we should be way ahead, really, given Western Australia is such a great place for renewable energy and cheap, clean energy. So that's what we're calling on the government to, you know, to actually pull their finger out and let's get ahead of the game. Every time I see the Premier, I saw him last week and did question him about the statements he made and, what is he actually trying to do? And obviously what we want him to do is to have clean energy across the state, a renewable energy target and no fracking in the Kimberley and to save Scott Reef. And we're going to continue to push until that happens.
0: Thanks for talking to us about this one, Martin. I'm just amazed with the 15% domestic gas use in what's been happening there. So it's always interesting how you learn things as you go along, and I know that we'll keep discussing this even further. Martin, once again, thanks for your company.
1: Thank you very much for your time, Sandy. Always a pleasure with you.
0: Oh, pleasure. Martin Pritchard, he's the Executive Director of Environs Kimberley here in the Kimberley, and we've been just talking about gas and its uses. The domestic 15% for West Australians use only been utilised 8% of that. Plenty more to talk about that one in the future, and we shall do. Okay, it's time for me to love and leave you, Neely. Gonna go with this track.
2: Feeling itchy? You might have scabies. 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Hi, I'm Sarko the Scabies Mite. 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It's mainly at nighttime when you get itchy. 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Clever, eh?
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2: Gee, you're clever. Bye!
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0: Talk to you tomorrow. Have a wonderful day.

Yes, computer games, but will it be all mixed relations? You had Baden Williams earlier on with Kincha Untalama. And a good morning from us here in Beagle Bay. Hope you enjoyed your long weekend. What did you get up to? Anything exciting? Had a good break. Bit of a funny kind of tide. I checked out the beach other day. Yeah, but good to get away and have a bit of a break and tackle the week again. Of course, it is the 2nd of May. January, February, March, April, May, June, sorry. 6 month. We're into the 6th month of 2026. Halfway mark. So, just going to check out the usual weather and community announcement, see what's happening, and community announcement. What else? Being a long weekend, a short week ahead of us. Okay, we'll get to some more, and also great music for you. Okay, and as always, have a yarn and talk about some things as normal. We're going to check the Kimberley weather coming up pretty soon. Okay, so hope you can stick around.

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Sun in Cuba. Okay, that's of course Dragon. And before that was The Sweets with Funny Funny. Okay, we're checking out the Kimberley weather for you. Okay, forecast for today for the Kimberley: sunny day, light winds, daytime temperatures in the low 30s. Okay, Derby, a top of 28. That's a bit cool, with 18 overnight. Here we go, Clumberoo, top of 32 and 15 overnight. Oh, let's drop down. Broome Airport, 27 and 17 overnight. Still cool nights, and still having beautiful weather. My goodness, which is a great thing, I reckon. Yeah, we will check out the Pilbara and the Dampier Peninsula. Okay, so we'll check that out for you.

Ah, yes, Detroit Express, sunshiny day. Yeah, Mr. Forrest there with Nuruara. And, of course, a brand new day cast with Child of Glory. Three in a row there for you. I hope you enjoyed that one. the three, okay. We are just going to check out the Pilbara weather for you, district weather forecast for today, the 2nd of June, sunny day, winds are east to southeasterlies at 15 to 25 kilometers, becoming light in the late afternoon, daytime temperatures around 24 to 30 degrees, fire dangers moderate all around, so hardly showing anything. So just the Pilbara weather for you.

Oh, yes. That was Evelyn Bury, Evelyn Bury with a bit of a slim, dusty cover, walking a country mile. I wonder if anybody walks these days. I don't know of anybody walking around much these days, or everybody's driving flash four-wheel drives these days. goodness. Walking was the way to go back, and still is for some. You've got to start walking now, and that's what you're made to do. Your legs is for walking. Okay, yeah. Just on 28 minutes, moving through to 12. Okay, and well, we hope you are with us here in upbeat. Of course, being a long weekend yesterday, I hear that, is there a Dr. Day today? No, I'm not sure, Dr. Day. But I do know that school is not on. No school today, so that's pretty good for the kids, that is. yeah, which is a good thing. And I'm thinking, Dr. Day. I could be wrong, but I just heard it on the grapevine that there may not be doctor today, but I'll check and make sure.

cruises there. Okay, reminding you that the outbreak of diphtheria spreads in the Kimberleys, so they say. Okay, so basically, make sure you get your vaccination. Okay, there's a big rush to contain that diphtheria outbreak. So yeah, get yourself vaccinated, and of course with other flus or mosquito-borne virus, pneumonia. But as you notice, the weather is slowly, I think it's warming up. Remember that cold weather we had recently. That was nice. But along comes the flu and other bad things that come along, where you can get really sick. If you're an old man like me and a bit of a sick person, diabetic, or you're a bit of a vulnerable, if you're suffering, you're not too well, you make sure that you, of course, look after yourself and your young children, grandchildren, and your oldies as well. Make sure they are getting the best of care. Don't like to see old people being neglected or left alone. Just sharing that with you, your vaccination, get that all done. And also a big shout out and hello to my Yagude. He's in one arm point, right? Yagu Eddie, hope you're listening there, and of course enjoying the morning. Big shout out to you and your little gang. Hope you're keeping well. Here's a request. A bit of Peter Brandy for you.

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playing country music just for you, Golgi Nanga Band. You had Peter Brandy earlier on with Answer the Call there. That was a cheerio call to Yago Eddie there. Hope you caught that one, Yugs. Okay, it's about 14 minutes to 12 o'clock, and I am just checking out the Dampier Peninsula weather. But this page is not coming up. My goodness. Okay. Just a reminder as well that our fuel bowser here in Bilray is out of order. Gonna have to ration your fuel, or you know, go to Jarjan and get your fuel, or get somebody to drop off a jerry can or two for you. If you're a busy person, you're gonna be out for a little while, so make sure that you gotta use your fuel wisely. You know, you're not running around, hooning around, and burning all your fuel. Well, that wouldn't be too good for you. You think so? Yeah. Make sure you get it okay, set up and all that. Okay, we're going to move along with some more great music. About 12 minutes to the news. Okay, do stay tuned with us. This one's off the Saltwater Country album. You always lie or cry? Well, here's where the liar cries.

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Yeah, the Peaky Brothers back then with Liar Cry. Oh, great album, Salt Border Country. Well, we do gotta leave you, and I hope you enjoy the rest of your day. It's the bro, Laurie Shaw, with Papa Jari. You have a great day now. Catch you later.

0: Thank you very much. Thank you. It's been great to be able to write a record. The last record that I wrote, I sat down at the farm. I invited friends up there. Cole Buchanan came up and did some writing with me as well. And I sat down around that kitchen table, which is a big old wooden thing, and started to spill my heart out about my family. And that was the best part about the record. What started me, I suppose, was a bit of a challenge from a mate over in the States. And I said, you guys write songs for so many different artists over there. When's the last time you wrote one for yourself? And he said, it's not a bad challenge, Troy. He said, I'll take that challenge and I'll write a song. Fortnight later, get this beautiful email with this MP3 of a song that he wrote about his wife and his kids. And I thought, wow, if that's how you write for yourself, that's amazing. So I thought I'd better return serve and send one back. And I thought, well, I love the place I'm at. You get to 40, you either do two things. You make a good record or you buy a Corvette. Couldn't afford the Corvette. Went for the album instead. And I wanted to write a song that I could send back to
1: you. Bob Marley. So I'm going to finish with this song. This is the unoriginal of the set.

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We've got great music from the Golden Oldies. Why do you fill me up, baby, just to let me down? To the hottest tracks.

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So please sit back and relax and don't touch that dial. Stay tuned to Packham. It's awesome.

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We've got great music from the golden oldies. Why do you build me up, build me up, baby, just to let me down. To the hottest tracks.

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Stay tuned to Packham. It's awesome.

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Hello, everybody. It's me, Mary G. Mind you, and you're listening to the Packham Network. What a yow.

Lolo, figure this on, chun. Hold on. Yeah, hold on. Stop, Lolo. Let's get him back. You learn about playing the songs for lemon, yes, Lolo. Yeah, that's some.

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And then catch the replay on Saturday at 4pm right here on 6DBY.

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0: home relation, sport plantation, basketball court. 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
1: Tunes and names, learn fights, game. 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I'm at Point Pierce, home station. 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

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There's Dougie McHale, the fellow I was talking about from Waterman. 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
1: I was floating outside of my body like a bad dream.
0: Aching, waiting, patient for that day to come to take that numb away, so bleak is observation. Separate the bones and flesh, what hope was left when swept under the rug, collect me at the station. On train tracks I ride, devoured with light, my cell was sweetened with these words we learned to capture demons. Kill the doubt, let's move without it, stopping what we dream about, not operating with true freedom.

to in a way to say exactly what I wanted. 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

from a fellow called Greg Brown. Falling Out of Love song.

Hello, everybody. It's me, Mary G. Don't forget to tune in on the Mary G Show, mind you, on the Peckham Network right across Australia. What are you?

about someone with depression, the terrible things they go through. And sometimes they talk to the Lord, and a lot of the time he talks back to them, but it gives them comfort.

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1: This is a little song called The Dry Riverbed, and it's

0: housed in decent houses under halfway houses. Halfway house producers.
1: Now, the first matter concerns section 127 of the Constitution. It's an odd provision which says, in substance, that in reckoning the people of the Commonwealth, Aboriginal natives shall not
0: The
1: count.
0: European migrant lands on his shores and he's put in hostels, not so the Aboriginal migrant who comes from the back of Bourke.

0: successive migrations from the...
1: I believe that there's great changes taking place, and when the great change must take place, it must come under a federal responsibility.
0: Now, why was this done? It was done because what our founding fathers had in mind was the problem of immigrant peoples, like the Chinese or Pacific laborers, not the Aborigines.

0: land, and I myself feel strongly about it.
1: A world of bewildering complexity has disrupted their old way of life.
2: I don't know what it is to come face to face with discrimination in as much as I was kicked out of school. It was in the middle 20s that I was the guinea pig for a group of anthropologists who were making a psychological survey of the Central West. And their finding on me in particular was that my brain capacity was smaller than the Europeans,

0: 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Too deadly.
1: Song called The Dry Riverbed, and it's

0: Yeah. All you dingoes.
1: Hello, everybody. It's me, Mary G. Mind you, and you're listening to the Packham Network. What a yow.

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We've got great music from the Golden Oldies. Why do you fill me up, baby, just to let me down? To the hottest tracks. Traveling to the outback country. Where you look, where you laugh, where you love with all you have. There ain't nothing about you. And playing our deadly indigenous. So please sit back and relax and don't touch that dial. Stay tuned to Peckham. It's awesome.

0: rapping like this? Why are you rapping? What are you doing? What's the point? Like, you know what I'm saying? Like,
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I'm going to sing this song called Going Home.

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Well, you want to get a tune into Peckham Network. You probably want deadly.

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Stay tuned to Pack'em. It's awesome.

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I bet they can hear us. I can see a couple of lights out there too. That's where we all should be. 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

0: 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The only thing that matters to me is if you're kind and the rest, well, it doesn't even matter. 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
1: Music for your health, I call it Steve Brule. Like this doctor, it puts a smile on my face. Silly things that make me roll around on the floor and LOL, now that I will chase every chance I get. Make no mistake, I'm sick of dwelling, sick of sitting, sick of thinking all these thoughts about flaws and regrets. Pause and reflect, but always look forward, protect yours, but please don't project all that pain onto them. Lead by example, smother that fire. I'm not spreading this sickness anymore. I desire for bigger things, now I'm seeing this picture clear. Far from perfect, but I'm working to get near. I could steer this boat with my own too, but it's more fun to do it with you. I'ma start a ripple effect to affect those I love. Let's make a wave. It's pretty simple. It's

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A place to rest their head, feel loved, warm, secure and safe. 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Yeah, I know, I've accepted this fact, and I'm happy with this. But I don't think I'm better, in any shape or form. Your opinions if you must, but remember this. 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I'm gonna laugh like a kookaburra, laugh like a kookaburra, laugh like a kookaburra, every single day. 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I'm

0: Hello, everybody. It's me, Mary G. Mind you, and you're listening to the Peckham Network. What a yow.
1: Song written by a hillbilly called Greg Brown, and it's all about an old balmy head that used to drive up his mountain to see his girlfriend, but it's gonna be his last trip.

Bola Hall Wi-Fi from the Safaris. Yeah, very lively note. Old Punjabi band before that, but Canyon Rock number one. All right, good morning to all my listeners out there, wherever you may be. This great big state of ours, Western Australia, especially the top end, Packham and the Kimberley, Pilbara and Kimberley area. Yeah, where Packham covers. I want to say the 3rd of June today, so 31, nice and warm today, 31. Not too hot, not too cold. Not too cold. More hot. 18% tonight, degrees, to say. 5% chance of rain, nothing. Cloudy day today. Rest of the Kimberley for today will be sunny. Chance of fog in the northwest early this morning. Light winds becoming east by southeasterly from 15 to 25 kilometers an hour in the morning, then becoming light in the middle of the day. Yeah, that's our weather for today. Yeah, as you just heard, the two music in the that will start us up. We're going to be rocking the jukebox today. Don't listen to Alan Jackson, Paula. We'll play all some good country rock and roll songs from all the Blackwell and Gadia band. All favorite Gadia bands and Blackwell events. What now? 6 past 7. Seven past seven. 1 second in California. Yes, old Roger Knox. We'll start him over with all Black Legend. Black Elvis, I mean. But My Baby Left Me, followed by a Wild One.

Oh, well, one day. Well, you know, I saw a leg in Fula, and my baby left me there before that. Yeah, forget to say we are broadcasting out of it, did I? Waterman, on the PAX Network, 106.1 FM. Yeah, 12 past 7. Let's keep on with the old rock and roll songs from the 50s and 60s. Here's another old black fella from America's side. And Chuck Berry for with no particular place to go, followed by our favorite Chuck Berry song, Roll Over Beethoven.

Chuck Berry, yeah? Roll over Beethoven. No particular place to go before that. All right. Notice. We got a notice, yeah? Get them yesterday afternoon. Before dinner. When my time was over. Notice of community burning. The Giga Rangers will be conducting community burns around Waterman on Wednesday the 3rd. That's today, June. Please be aware there will be smoke in the area and exercise caution. These burns will help prevent late season wildfire and protect the community. Thank you, Giga Rangers. So, yeah, there'll be burning off. If you see a big fire getting up somewhere, don't go running to put them out. It's all Rangers' business. I'll put them out. All right. 7:19, 3 seconds in Kelvin. Let's keep on rocking, yeah. It's all Big Alley Band, but whatever happened, followed by Everybody's Talking.

Oh, old Johnny Band. Oh, Frank Allen was there when he was a young fella. Everybody's talking. And whatever happened before that? And whatever happened? 7:24:32 in California. What can I say? Not much to read, really. Even somebody tore off with the football fixture, you know? Can't find them. I was looking on yesterday for them, really. Wonder where my two offside are gone. He's still in town, would he? Oh, well, let's keep on with the show. Yes, all Creedence. Word Sweet Hitchhiker, followed by a traveling band. Mulling, I know Mulling listening down in Horse Creek, right? But, traveling band. I went out to him.

Accidentally. There was a request going out to the old mystery band from Horse Creek Bowler. They've introduced us to them. All rock and roll songs from Creedence days. Old Mullinet, Harry Dan, rest of the crew, old Gunny Bowler. Way back then. There was Troubling Band, Sweetie Kiker before that. Time to say good day to all the mob heading to work. I think old Maya still in Queensland somewhere, surfing in Gold Coast there. Neil, but the rest of the Peckham crew going to work next door neighbor, cloudy medium up. Good morning to everybody out there, down there, trailing, Jula, Sandy, and the rest of the crew down there, Mogadu, Rowan, Tangier on the tribe, Mata Media, Jigalong, all the countrymen out there, and all the countrymen up and down the Kimberley coast. From Bigaranga to Ariulan and Doma, and up and down the Gibb River Road, Balgo, Warangari, Lalgari, Puriangarangiram, and Wangi. Good morning to everyone. Thank you for lending me your ears, countryman. 7:31 is a better. Oh, no. We got Johnny Huckle. I love coming home for a good something. And want to be banned after that. Word from the bush.

Oh, Robbie Van from the Bush. And Johnny Acco, I love coming home for a good time before that. So let's keep the old jukebox rocking. Yes, the Eagles, already going, followed by Get Over It.

0: Get over it.
1: Get over it. Eagles already gone. And yeah, keep them rocking, yes, Silhouettes with Eagle Hawk. And Can't Cry Anymore.

All silhouettes, they can't cry anymore before that Eagle Hawk. Time for me to go, so I'll leave you two songs. But don't forget, the Gigi Rangers will be conducting community burns around Waterman today. Please be aware there will be smoke in the area and exercise caution. These burns will help prevent late season wildfire and protect community. And thank you there from the Gigi Rangers. All right. You see smoking up. Let's take it. Your angel's got it under control there. I'm going to leave you with, bro, Jeffrey, with Branding Boogie, and old Sydney Band, Bondi Cigars with Ghost Train.

0: 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There was Bondi Seagulls with Ghost Train, and Brother Jeffrey before that with Branding Boogie. I reckon I'll broke.
1: $6.44 per hour. The director of the Centre for Indigenous People and Work, Professor Noreen Young, says it'll make a difference for First Nations women.
2: Gambling companies must comply with strict advertising standards, and that includes mandatory messaging, restrictions and clear warnings about harm. Social media shouldn't be any different, and it's got to be held to the same standard, and we're not seeing that.
1: A major fracking project in the Northern Territory could start in weeks, and it's got environmentalists worried. Santos's Beetaloo Basin fracking project would be its largest, and it's been slated for the second half of this year. Environmentalists are worried it could lead to even more gas drilling projects starting up in the region. A climate analytics report found fracking in the Beetaloo could lead to a 1.2 billion tonnes of greenhouse gases being emitted over a 25-year period. The Territory's Environment Centre says the federal government needs to intervene and block the drilling. The federal government is holding out hope for good news with new GDP figures released.